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0: Na poti in ob delu.
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Those drinks bring back all the memories and the memories bring back your... 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

0: 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Ooh, I gotta have faith. Because I gotta have faith, faith, faith. I gotta have faith, faith, faith.
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0: 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Pri tebi doma. 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